Первое радио всегда с тобой. They don't see me, they don't know what it's like. Training colors into black and white. No one's reading all the words that I write.

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I made my move, and it was all about you. No, I feel.

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Sip so much my juice. Did you dash, live or bruise? What you talking if you ain't talking white? Stop talking, just get out my sight.